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17: And Lethbridge, mix of sun and cloud in 25 today, tonight clearing in 6. Tomorrow sunny in 24, tomorrow night clear in 7. On Friday, a mix of sun and cloud in 28.
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Oh, we also answer to 94.1 CJOC. 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

Morning CJOC has been around a while, and so is our commitment to local news. 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
1: Good morning, I'm Justin Goulet. You'll soon be able to save a bit at the pumps. Starting October 1st, the Alberta government's suspending the full provincial fuel tax. This means you'll save 13 cents per liter when filling up your tank up until the end of the year. The province says it'll monitor prices and watch for any price gouging. Businesses found to be gouging could face a fine of up to $300,000 or get up to 2 years of jail time. The Interfaith Food Bank's charity dinner and silent auction was a big success. The event was held in Lethbridge last Friday night and saw almost $17,000 donated by guests through the Giving Tree. That was matched by Friends of Interfaith for almost a total of $37,000 from donations alone. Thanks to a silent auction and other initiatives like a raffle, the event raised just over $105,000, which will support Interfaith's programs and help community members in need. And the University of Lethbridge hosts the Fall Career Fair today. Officials say it's the largest career fair in the region, and generally over 2,500 people attend each fair, including over 200 recruiters from local businesses to global brands. The event's open to the public and is on from 10 to 3 at the Co-op Center for Sport and Wellness on the U of L campus. Get more local news right to your inbox. All the details are at MyLethbridgeNow.com. In sports, the Toronto Blue Jays won't be heading to the postseason as they were officially eliminated from playoff contention yesterday. The Jays dropped both ends of their doubleheader against Baltimore, losing 4-2 in each matchup. Toronto's off today before they close out the 2026 campaign with a weekend set at home against the Cincinnati Reds. And in the NHL preseason tonight, the Flames visit the Seattle Kraken and the Oilers visit the Vancouver Canucks.
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1: Weather. Mostly sunny for your Thursday with a high of 23. Tonight, clear and a low of 8. Tomorrow, sunshine with a high going up to 27. Then on Saturday, another sunny day with a high of 16.
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just after 6 o'clock here in the CJOC Arctic Spa's Energy Smart Studio. We're going to hear from London Beat, maybe a little Street Heart, and right now we're keeping up with the acronyms. It's CCR on CJOC, down on the corner for your Thursday morning.

0: Little CCR on CJOC, down on the corner with the Creedence Clearwater Revival. Happy Thursday, everyone. We are out here, as you can tell, based on my sultry, dulcet tones. This means that Jordan's still out sick, but that's okay. We are going to get this bread, $2,080 up for grabs on the CJOC and Audiology First Secret Sound, coming up at around 7:40. We've got a lot going on. We are just going to make the most of it. It's nighttime outside. It's dark. It's scary. And we're hanging on by a thread here on this late September morn.
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London Beat here on your CJOC Thursday morning. I've been thinking about you, and I've been thinking about taking a quick 6 a.m. nap. Does that seem like a good idea or perhaps a very dangerous idea? Well, we'll know. If it's all music for the rest of the hour, we'll know my alarm did not go off and I didn't make it. Here's Streetheart. What Kind of Love Is This for your Thursday morning?

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1: Good morning. I'm Justin Goulet. The deadline to apply for a special ballot for the upcoming referendum is tomorrow. Completed special ballots need to be received by Elections Alberta's Edmonton offices by 5 p.m. on October 16th. Elections Alberta is clarifying that voters can cross out the outdated declaration wording in the special ballot that says they're unable to vote at an advanced voting place or a voting place on election day. There is said to be no required way to fold the ballot. The provincial referendum is being held on October 19th. Lethbridge Polytechnic is replacing its one-year primary care paramedic certificate with a two-year diploma starting in the fall of 2027. School officials say the change follows requirements from the Alberta College of Paramedics. The new program will combine classroom instruction, hands-on training, and 520 hours of work-integrated learning in hospital and ambulance service settings. Graduates will be eligible to write the Canadian Organization of Paramedic Regulators Primary Care Paramedic Exam as part of the registration process. Applications open on October 1st. And NASA and SpaceX are now targeting the morning of October 1st as the earliest launch opportunity for the Crew 13 mission, including Canadian astronaut Joshua Kutrick. He'll be the fourth Canadian Space Agency astronaut to go on a long-duration mission aboard the International Space Station and the first as part of NASA's Commercial Crew program. Officials say he'll conduct scientific research and test new technologies during his approximately six-month stay aboard the space station. Get more local news right to your inbox. All the details are at MyLethbridgeNow.com. In sports, that's a wrap on the Toronto Blue Jays' postseason hopes. The Jays were officially eliminated from playoff contention yesterday as they lost both ends of their doubleheader against Baltimore. 4-2 was the final in both games. The Jays are off today before they close out the 2026 season with a weekend set at home against Cincinnati. And week three of the NFL season kicks off tonight with the Atlanta Falcons visiting the Green Bay Packers.
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1: Mostly sunny for your Thursday with a high of 23. Tonight, clear and a low of 8. Tomorrow, sunshine with a high going up to 27. Then on Saturday, another sunny day with a high of 16.
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0: Toto with Africa here on your CJOC Thursday morning with Mike D. Jordan, of course, still out sick, not feeling the best, still on the mend. We are, of course, wishing him a safe, speedy recovery. But what kind of tips and tricks can we give him to, you know, help get him on the mend? Should we do garlic and honey, you know, let it ferment a bit, then push that down? Maybe a lemon juice. I'm an emergency Tylenol cough and cold or NyQuil guy, and then spicy soup. So maybe we need to get Jordan a little spicy soup. Maybe that would help him. I think that's the linchpin of my whole recovery plan whenever I'm feeling a little under the weather. And I hope that I avoid for as long as possible getting whatever's got Jordan down for the count, because I'm supposed to take some flights in the next week or so. And I really don't want to be that disrespectful coughing guy on the plane.
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0: Boston giving us that peace of mind here on your CJOC Thursday afternoon. If you head on over to the CJOC socials, I'm talking Facebook, Twitter, Instagram. It was recently announced that as of the 1st of October, the province is repealing the gas tax, which means that we should, in theory, be saving about 13 cents a liter at the pump, which is essentially a good thing because gas prices have been expensive. But what I noticed is how come exactly at the exact same time as they made that statement, gas prices here jumped up pretty much around 20 to 25 cents a liter everywhere around town. It really, really makes you think that somebody's trying to make a couple extra bucks here, because now when the prices do go down, they'll go down to just slightly higher than what they were before. Seems a little sus to me. Let me know your thoughts over on this, over on Facebook, Twitter, Instagram, or you can hit me up on the text line 403-388-4646.
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3: 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All that socializing really makes for some tremendously friendly pets. Please give us a call at Petland if you would like to know more about pet presentations.
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It may feel like an overused word these days, but it's the very reason why CJOC News is here. 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
1: Good morning, I'm Justin Goulet. You'll soon be able to save a bit at the pumps. Starting October 1st, the Alberta government suspending the full provincial fuel tax. This means you'll save 13 cents per liter when filling up your tank up until the end of the year. The province says it'll monitor prices and watch for any price gouging. Businesses found to be gouging could face a fine of up to $300,000 or get up to 2 years of jail time. The Interfaith Food Bank's charity dinner and silent auction was a big success. The event was held in Lethbridge last Friday night and saw almost $17,000 donated by guests through the Giving Tree. That was matched by Friends of Interfaith for almost a total of $37,000 from donations alone. Thanks to a silent auction and other initiatives like a raffle, the event raised just

0: raised over $105,000, which will support Interfaith's programs and help community members in need. And the University of Lethbridge hosts the Fall Career Fair today. Officials say it's the largest career fair in the region, and generally, over 2,500 people attend each fair, including over 200 recruiters from local businesses to global brands. The event's open to the public and is on from 10 to 3 at the Co-op Center for Sport and Wellness on the U of L campus. Get more local news right to your inbox. All the details are at MyLethbridgeNow.com. In sports, the Toronto Blue Jays won't be heading to the postseason as they were officially eliminated from playoff contention yesterday. The Jays dropped both ends of their doubleheader against Baltimore, losing 4-2 in each matchup. Toronto's off today before they close out the 2026 campaign with a weekend set at home against the Cincinnati Reds. And in the NHL preseason tonight, the Flames visit the Seattle Kraken and the Oilers visit the Vancouver Canucks.
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0: Mostly sunny for your Thursday with a high of 23. Tonight, clear and a low of 8. Tomorrow, sunshine with a high going up to 27. Then on Saturday, another sunny day with a high of 16.
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0: Just after 7 o'clock here in the CJOC Arctic Spa's Energy Smart Studio. And you know what that means? That means it's time to look outside your window. Take a moment, get up from your desk, walk towards the closest window, maybe towards the closest door, and go outside, because there is a beautiful and majestic sunrise just kicking off here in southern Alberta. I'm looking out the window here on the fourth floor of our building. That's where the CJOC studio is located. And I can see some light blues, some oranges, some magentas, some purples. It's all reflecting some light off the clouds. There's some shine coming in on the trees. The leaves are just starting to change color. Take a moment, drink it in, and really enjoy it. This is the reason that people are up this early in the morning, is to enjoy a beautiful sunrise like this on a beautiful day such as today. Maybe go out for a quick walk. If your boss tries to stop you, just remember, you tell them Mike D gave you permission.
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JOC Thursday morning, and a fool will believe almost anything as long as you say it fast enough, or at least that's always worked on me. 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
1: Good morning. I'm Justin Goulet. The deadline to apply for a special ballot for the upcoming referendum is tomorrow. Completed special ballots need to be received by Elections Alberta's Edmonton offices by 5 p.m. on October 16th. Elections Alberta is clarifying that voters can cross out the outdated declaration wording in the special ballot that says they're unable to vote at an advanced voting place or a voting place on election day. There is said to be no required way to fold the ballot. The provincial referendum is being held on October 19th. Lethbridge Polytechnic is replacing its one-year primary care paramedic certificate with a two-year diploma starting in the fall of 2027. School officials say the change follows requirements from the Alberta College of Paramedics. The new program will combine classroom instruction, hands-on training, and 520 hours of work-integrated learning in hospital and ambulance service settings. Graduates will be eligible to write the Canadian Organization of Paramedic Regulators Primary Care Paramedic Exam as part of the registration process. Applications open on October 1st. And NASA and SpaceX are now targeting the morning of October 1st as the earliest launch opportunity for the Crew 13 mission, including Canadian astronaut Joshua Kutrick. He'll be the fourth Canadian Space Agency astronaut to go on a long-duration mission aboard the International Space Station and the first as part of NASA's Commercial Crew Program. Officials say he'll conduct scientific research and test new technologies during his approximately six-month stay aboard the space station. Get more local news right to your inbox. All the details are at MyLethbridgeNow.com. In sports, that's a wrap on the Toronto Blue Jays' postseason hopes. The Jays were officially eliminated from playoff contention yesterday as they lost both ends of their doubleheader against Baltimore. 4-2 was the final in both games. The Jays are off today before they close out the 2026 season with a weekend set at home against Cincinnati. And week three of the NFL season kicks off tonight with the Atlanta Falcons visiting the Green Bay Packers.
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3: 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And corn is sitting even at $3.47 per metric ton. In the milling wheat markets, December Minneapolis futures are down 9 cents at $7.26, with local hard red spring bids for October movement at $9 per bushel. In the oil seeds, November canola futures lost 60 cents at $8.2370 per ton or $18.67 per bushel. In the pulse markets, nearby red lentils are trading at 22.5 cents per pound and yellow peas remain at $8.50 per bushel. In the cattle markets, December live cattle gained $2.55 at $2.22 per 100 weight. 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
1: Mostly sunny for your Thursday with a high of 23. Tonight, clear and a low of 8. Tomorrow, sunshine with a high going up to 27. Then on Saturday, another sunny day with a high of 16.
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Well, little bare naked ladies for your Thursday morning. Ironically, a group of generally fully clothed men. That was too little, too late. And we're not too late to win something that's not too little. It's the CJOC and Audiology First Secret Sound back after a five-day hiatus. Yesterday was its first day back. $2,080 up for grabs over at 403-388-4646. I've got the phone lines closed right now, but I'm going to open them momentarily. And when I open them, we're taking caller number 15 at 403-388-4646. In fact, I'm opening up the phone lines right now. This is your chance. Caller number 15 gets the chance to win $2,080 at 403-388-4646. Here's Fastball. They're showing us the way. Director of Public Relations.

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1: Why do they make that sound so scary every time? It shocks me right off the hop. It's time for the CJOC Audiology First Secret Sound. Said I would take caller number 15, and that's Ronnie today. Ronnie, are you there?
2: I am.
1: Perfect. Now, you said you've played the game before, right?
2: Yes, I have.
1: Your old head. Have you guessed on this specific particular sound before, though?
2: Yes, a couple times.
1: Okay, so you're feeling pretty good. You've been narrowing down your options. You haven't guessed it at $2,080, though, right?
2: No.
1: No, that's quite a hefty chunk of change. If you were to win it, what would you spend it on?
2: At this point, don't really know.
1: It could be anything, right? $2,000 is one heck of a grocery trip. That's for darn sure.
2: Sure is.
1: All right, are you ready for me to play the sound here for you today?
2: I am.
1: All right. Here's play number one. And here, we'll give you one with no music. How's that sound?
2: Better.
1: Okay, perfect. Here we are. Now, it's kind of a quick one, right?
2: It is.
1: Now, has hearing it again changed your guess, or have you been locked in the whole time?
2: You know what? I'm just fine by seeing my pants today.
1: All right. I like that energy. $2,080. What do you think that sounds like, my friend?
2: These handshake trick things that
1: kind of
2: buzz.
1: Oh, one of like the prank handshake, the buzzer things?
2: Yeah.
1: All right. You know what? That's a solid guess. I really like where that's going. And plus, it would be like we'd be like a cartoon villain where you shake the hands and they go, bing, right?
2: Right.
1: That's, you know what? It's a solid guess, but I got to do it to you. It is unfortunately not the one we're looking for, but I like the originality and I like where your head's at, my friend.
2: Okay, thanks.
1: No problem. You have yourself a wonderful day.
2: You as well.
1: Bye-bye.
2: Bye.
1: So it is not a comedy hand buzzer. Still up for grabs. $2,100 tomorrow morning, bright and early on the CJOC Audiology First Secret Sound.
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0: You too, with a song that could be about today, because it sure is one heck of a beautiful day out there, my friends. Coming up tomorrow, it's Comedy for a Cause. That's over at 4005 7th Avenue South. That's the Fresh Life Church. Kicks off at 7 p.m. It's part of the fundraiser for Bridges of Hope. There is some great, incredible, very, very funny stand-up comedy. And I know Jordan's been handing out tickets all week before he got sick, and I continued that trend, and we've handed them all out. Here's your fun fact about Jordan is that he has a little bit of history of doing stand-up himself. So if you ever run out to him in the wild, ask him for part of his tight five, because you know he's got a few minutes of material ready to go, and he loves sharing it out there. Bridges of Hope tomorrow, 7 p.m. Make sure you go. It's going to be very funny.
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1: Good morning, I'm Justin Goulet. You'll soon be able to save a bit at the pumps. Starting October 1st, the Alberta government suspending the full provincial fuel tax. This means you'll save 13 cents per liter when filling up your tank up until the end of the year. The province says it'll monitor prices and watch for any price gouging. Businesses found to be gouging could face a fine of up to $300,000 or get up to 2 years of jail time. The Interfaith Food Bank's charity dinner and silent auction was a big success. The event was held in Lethbridge last Friday night and saw almost $17,000 donated by guests through the Giving Tree. That was matched by Friends of Interfaith for almost a total of $37,000 from donations alone. Thanks to a silent auction and other initiatives like a raffle, the event raised just over $105,000, which will support Interfaith's programs and help community members in need. And the University of Lethbridge hosts the Fall Career Fair today. Officials say it's the largest career fair in the region, and generally, over 2,500 people attend each fair, including over 200 recruiters from local businesses to global brands. The event's open to the public and is on from 10 to 3 at the Co-op Center for Sport and Wellness on the U of L campus. Get more local news right to your inbox. All the details are at MyLethbridgeNow.com. In sports, the Toronto Blue Jays won't be heading to the postseason as they were officially eliminated from playoff contention yesterday. The Jays dropped both ends of their doubleheader against Baltimore, losing 4-2 in each matchup. Toronto's off today before they close out the 2026 campaign with a weekend set at home against the Cincinnati Reds. And in the NHL preseason tonight, the Flames visit the Seattle Kraken and the Oilers visit the Vancouver Canucks.
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1: Mostly sunny for your Thursday with a high of 23. Tonight, clear and a low of 8. Tomorrow, sunshine with a high going up to 27. Then on Saturday, another sunny day with a high of 16.
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Just after 8 o'clock here in the CJOC Arctic Spa's Energy Smart Studio. We're going to hear from Simple Minds, a little 5440, and right now, Kool and the Gang says it's time for a celebration, and you do not want to disagree with them. It's man.

0: Never a bad time to celebrate here on your CJOC Thursday morning with Mike D. If you head on over to the MyLethbridgeNow.com newsroom, residents are being reminded to give rattlesnakes space as fall approaches. As the temperatures start to cool, the changing of the seasons, prairie rattlesnakes are still on the move. And according to the city of Lethbridge, rattlesnakes begin their seasonal migration back towards their winter den sites in late August, and that runs through the month of September. They tend to remain close to their dens throughout this month and may enter them during the cold weather in October. And rattlesnakes are everywhere. I don't know if you've ever been by the university, but sometimes you'll just come across a bunch of rattlesnakes. And if you come across one, you should stay calm, avoid approaching it, and then after noting where the snake is, you should slowly move away and leave plenty of space between yourself and the animal, because rattlesnakes generally like to avoid people. So you avoid them, they'll avoid you. Find all the details over at our website, MyLethbridgeNow.com.
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Coming up in just a few minutes here on your CJOC Thursday morning, I'm going to tell you where you can find me on Saturday. But first, a little 5440. Here's Sheila.

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1: Good morning. I'm Justin Goulet. The deadline to apply for a special ballot for the upcoming referendum is tomorrow. Completed special ballots need to be received by Elections Alberta's Edmonton offices by 5 p.m. on October 16th. Elections Alberta is clarifying that voters can cross out the outdated declaration wording in the special ballot that says they're unable to vote at an advanced voting place or a voting place on election day. There is said to be no required way to fold the ballot. The provincial referendum is being held on October 19th. Lethbridge Polytechnic is replacing its one-year primary care paramedic certificate with a two-year diploma starting in the fall of 2027. School officials say the change follows requirements from the Alberta College of Paramedics. The new program will combine classroom instruction, hands-on training, and 520 hours of work-integrated learning in a hospital and ambulance service settings. Graduates will be eligible to write the Canadian Organization of Paramedic Regulators primary care paramedic exam as part of the registration process. Applications open on October 1st. And NASA and SpaceX are now targeting the morning of October 1st as the earliest launch opportunity for the Crew 13 mission, including Canadian astronaut Joshua Kutrick. He'll be the fourth Canadian Space Agency astronaut to go on a long-duration mission aboard the International Space Station and the first as part of NASA's Commercial Crew program. Officials say he'll conduct scientific research and test new technologies during his approximately six-month stay aboard the space station. Get more local news right to your inbox. All the details are at MyLethbridgeNow.com. In sports, that's a wrap on the Toronto Blue Jays' postseason hopes. The Jays were officially eliminated from playoff contention yesterday as they lost both ends of their doubleheader against Baltimore. 4-2 was the final in both games. The Jays are off today before they close out the 2026 season with a weekend set at home against Cincinnati. And week three of the NFL season kicks off tonight with the Atlanta Falcons visiting the Green Bay Packers.
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1: Mostly sunny for your Thursday with a high of 23. Tonight, clear and a low of 8. Tomorrow, sunshine with a high going up to 27. Then on Saturday, another sunny day with a high of 16.
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0: Something about that Tube song always makes me want to dip into an Australian accent when I'm like, ah, she's a beauty. Maybe that's just me, though. Well, maybe it's you out there, too. Let me know if you agree or disagree with putting on a fake Australian accent when describing only that Tube song. If you want to catch me out and about in the community this Saturday, I'm going to be at CJOC and Prairie Sky RV's Crack the Code. This Saturday, we are going to be at Alpenland. Huge news, it's Alpenland's 50th anniversary right here on CJOC's 100th birthday. So the old 50 and 100, and as a in acknowledgement of that, 50 times 100 is 5,000, and that is what you could win if you crack the code at CJOC and Prairie Sky RV's Crack the Code. It's a 4-digit code. You get one chance per week, every week leading up until Halloween. So you've got a few chances left to put in your code, up to $5,000 cash money inside. It's Crack the Code this Saturday at Alpenland, 11 until 2. I will see you there.
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0: Little AC/DC on CJOC, Dirty Deeds. It's no Thunderstruck, but that's okay. Let's talk about how you can avoid getting a photo radar ticket. Also want to wish a very happy retirement to our friend Jeff over in the traffic copter, which means our eye in the sky will be giving us significantly fewer road updates in the near future, but maybe we'll find someone else who can take up the mantle for him. Nobody can ever replace him, but we'll find somebody who can maybe do his work. If you're out and about on the roads today, watch out for photo radar on Stafford Drive and St. James Boulevard North or Columbia Boulevard West. And don't forget that playground zones are in effect from 7:30 a.m. until 9 p.m. 7 days a week, 365 days a year. My grandpa got a speeding ticket on Boxing Day last year because he assumed that playground zones were not in effect. And boy, howdy, was he wrong. Also, watch out for construction. We've got road work over on Scenic Drive, Whoop Up Drive, Highway 3. There's a lot going on. If you see anything we need to know about accidents, incidents, delays, road closures, anything of the sort, give us a call or text when it's safe to do so, 403-388-4646.
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1: Good morning, I'm Justin Goulet. You'll soon be able to save a bit at the pumps. Starting October 1st, the Alberta government is suspending the full provincial fuel tax. This means you'll save 13 cents per liter when filling up your tank up until the end of the year. The province says it'll monitor prices and watch for any price gouging. Businesses found to be gouging could face a fine of up to $300,000 or get up to 2 years of jail time. The Interfaith Food Bank's charity dinner and silent auction was a big success. The event was held in Lethbridge last Friday night and saw almost $17,000 donated by guests through the Giving Tree. That was matched

0: by Friends of Interfaith for almost a total of $37,000 from donations alone. Thanks to a silent auction and other initiatives like a raffle, the event raised just over $105,000, which will support Interfaith's programs and help community members in need. And the University of Lethbridge hosts the Fall Career Fair today. Officials say it's the largest career fair in the region, and generally, over 2,500 people attend each fair, including over 200 recruiters from local businesses to global brands. The event's open to the public and is on from 10 to 3 at the Co-op Center for Sport and Wellness on the U of L campus. Get more local news right to your inbox. All the details are at MyLethbridgeNow.com. In sports, the Toronto Blue Jays won't be heading to the postseason as they were officially eliminated from playoff contention yesterday. The Jays dropped both ends of their doubleheader against Baltimore, losing 4-2 in each matchup. Toronto's off today before they close out the 2026 campaign with a weekend set at home against the Cincinnati Reds. And in the NHL preseason tonight, the Flames visit the Seattle Kraken and the Oilers visit the Vancouver Canucks.
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0: Weather. Mostly sunny for your Thursday with a high of 23. Tonight, clear and a low of 8. Tomorrow, sunshine with a high going up to 27. Then on Saturday, another sunny day with a high of 16.
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Just after 9 o'clock here in the CJOC Arctic Spa's Energy Smart Studio, we're going to hear from the Dave Matthews Band, a little Brian Adams, and right now Fleetwood Mac. Here's Gold Dust Woman for your Thursday morning.

0: little Bruce Cockburn for your CJOC Thursday morning, and a little bit of inside baseball advice for anybody out there thinking of a career in radio. When you first start out, do not pronounce Bruce Cockburn like it's spelled. I will say nothing additional on that subject. You can catch me live on location at the Build Parade of Homes tomorrow from 4 to 6. It's been ongoing for a little bit of a while now, and we're going to catch it here in the home stretch. I could not be more excited to check out and see what they've got going on. I'll be doing some pictures, a little video, and just checking the whole shebang out. So if you want to check it out tomorrow from 4 to 6 as well, look for me and give me a crisp high five.
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0: Little Brian Adams for your CJOC Thursday morning. Cuts like a knife. Now, I've got a question for you because I feel like I might be on the high end of something, and it's a little concerning. How many cups of coffee do you drink in an average day? Or, you know, how many cups of tea? How many caffeinated beverages? How many energy drinks? How many sodas? How much caffeine or, you know, high sugar beverages do you consume in an average day? Luckily, I'm avoiding the sugar because I only drink my coffee's black. No cream, no sugar. That's what I'm all about. How many cups of coffee do you drink in an average day? The studies say it's about two smaller cups. And I'm two larger cups, but I try and intersperse it with two gigantic cups of water. What about you? Let me know your stats over on the text line, 403-388-4646. Please make me feel better about my choices.
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0: Sunshine, blue skies, light fluffy clouds, 8 degrees here in Lethbridge and surrounding area right now. Slowly warming up to that high of 23 degrees before we drop down to 8 overnight tonight. Tomorrow, sunny and 27, and then cooling off for Saturday, Sunday, Monday, Tuesday, Wednesday. Fall weather finally in effect. Sunshine and highs between 16 and 22 degrees.
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0: 38 special here on your CJOC Thursday morning with Mike D. That's Hold On Loosely, kind of like my grip on reality right now. Now, Jordan has been out sick for a couple days now. He got laid low by a big cold that has been going around. And you know what? It makes me think maybe I should give a quick Lysol wipe to everything here around the studio just to make sure that I don't get sick as well. But maybe what we should do to make sure that Jordan is on the right path is the method that I swear by to get through my days when I'm feeling sick, and that is have some spicy soup delivered to Jordan. That might save him. That might put him on the up and up. That might take care of what is, in fact, ailing him. Spicy soup where you sweat out all the sickness. That's what it's like. You got to clear out the plumbing, the pipes. It makes your mucous membranes open up. You're getting snot everywhere. I stand by spicy soup. Emergency spicy soup and cold and flu over-the-counter medicine, that's what you need to power you through. So let's start the petition. We'll take some donations. We'll get the spiciest soup possible sent Jordan's way.
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Just after 10 o'clock here in the CJOC Arctic Spas Energy Smart Studio. We're going to hear from Eric Clapton, maybe a little Default, and right now, the Kings of Canadiana, the Tragically Hip. 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

0: The Kings of Canadiana, the tragically hip, 38 years old for your Thursday afternoon. Now, this Saturday, I'm going to be at Alpenland for CJOC and Prairie Sky RV's Crack the Code. It's part of CJOC's 100th birthday. It's a big contest, up to $5,000 up for grabs. And also, it's Alpenland's 50th anniversary as well. So they're turning 50. We're turning 100. 50 times 100 is 5,000. And that is how much you could win if you successfully crack the code, up to $5,000 cash money inside. You get one guest per week. Every week up until Halloween, we're going to be at different places all around southern Alberta. And this Saturday, 11 to 2, it's Alpenland, your chance to crack that code.
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9: 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There'll be a raffle with 40 prizes to win, a 50-50 draw, face painting, and a balloon artist on site. 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

Coming up in just a few minutes, we're talking finances and how we're all kind of getting rinsed. 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

0: Total default for your CJOC Thursday morning. Wasting my time. Now, if you head on over to the CJOC socials, Facebook, Twitter, Instagram, we're pointing out the gas prices jumped up right around 20 cents a liter immediately after the province announced that they were going to get rid of the gas tax for a few months of 13 cents a liter. So do the math on that. Starting October 1st, they're going to get rid of 13 cents. Gas prices immediately shot up 20 cents. That math is not mathing for me. Riley over on the CJOC Lethbridge Facebook page says, hey, I mean, if you didn't see that coming, I don't know what to tell you. And you know what? I can be disappointed but not surprised at the same time. I'm mostly just annoyed that I didn't gas up before gas prices shot up and I only have a half tank left. What about you? Did you remember to gas up before gas prices shot up because you knew it was coming? Or are you just like me? You tried to put it off for slightly too long. Let us know. Facebook, Twitter, Instagram, or on the text line 403-388-4646.
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0: Sunshine, blue skies, light fluffy clouds, 12 degrees here in Lethbridge and surrounding area right now. Warming up to a high of 23 before we drop down to 8 overnight tonight. Tomorrow, sunny and 27, real balmy. Saturday, Sunday, Monday, Tuesday, Wednesday, cooling off ever so slightly. Almost fall temperatures, sunshine and highs between 16 and 22 degrees.
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older, I ain't so sure about this place. It's hard to play a gig in this town and keep a straight face. And it seems like everybody's got a plan.

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0: A little Blue Rodeo for your CJOC Thursday afternoon. 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

just after 11 o'clock here in the CJOC Arctic Spas Energy Smart Studio. We're going to hear from Creed, a little Doug and the Slugs, and right now, Elton John. Here's Daniel for your Thursday morning.

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0: Alana Miles here on your CJOC Thursday morning with Mike D. Now, you may have heard there's advertisements, there's news stories. There's a referendum next month, October 19th. Advance polls are the week before that. I just got my voter card in the mail, which is nice. It's good to have. You can fill out advance ballots as well. Now, here's the thing. I actually am not here to encourage you to vote for any one direction or issue. I just want you to make an informed decision, learn as much as you can, and I encourage everyone out there listening to vote. Everyone votes. This is a referendum, and we want to make every Albertan's voice heard. So I'm not here to encourage you to vote in either direction or whatever. I'm not here to influence your decisions. I just want you to vote. I hope that you vote. I'm going to vote. And then the more people who vote, the wider range of voices we can hear from. And that's true democracy.
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0: Doug and the Slugs here on your CJOC Thursday morning. Bad news and condolences for all you Blue Jays fans out there hoping for a postseason run. Kind of a tough season for them this year. They were trying to angle into that wild card slot. Did not quite make it, but that's okay. There's always next year. They can do a little rebuild. They can go for it. And now, here's the thing. It's almost October. That means it's almost time for hockey, right? That's what we can pay attention to now. We can watch the Flames. We can watch the Oilers. We can watch the Maple Leafs. We can watch the Senators. We can watch the Jets. Several Canadian teams out there. We will not be watching the Canadiens, though. Sorry about the Habs. I'm a Boston Bruins fan, so I have to preserve the original 16 rivalry.
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0: Still working our way towards our high of 23. We're going to hit this afternoon. Winds gusting up to 40 kilometers an hour before we drop down to 8 degrees overnight tonight. Tomorrow, sunshine and a balmy 27 degrees, and then back to what may be considered fall weather for Saturday, Sunday, Monday, Tuesday, Wednesday. Sunshine and highs between 16 and 22 degrees.
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0: Little Gowan for your CJOC Thursday morning, giving us those moonlight desires. And maybe your moonlight desire is to not get a photo radar ticket. And if that's the case, I can help. That's what I'm here for. Photo radar today on Stafford Drive and St. James Boulevard North and on Columbia Boulevard West as well. And don't forget, all those photo radar spots are in playground zones, and playground zones are in effect from 7:30 a.m. until 9 p.m. every single gosh darn day of the year. I heard there might be some light intersection work over on University Drive today. There's still work over on Scenic Drive, Whoop Up Drive, Highway Number 3. There's a lot going on, so if you see anything we need to know about, accidents, incidents, delays, road closures, anything of the sort, give us a call or text when it's safe to do so. 403-388-4646.
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1: I'm Justin Goulet. The deadline to apply for a special ballot for the upcoming referendum is tomorrow. Completed special ballots need to be received by Elections Alberta's Edmonton offices by 5 p.m. on October 16th. Elections Alberta is clarifying that voters can cross out the outdated declaration wording in the special ballot that says they're unable to vote at an advanced voting place or a voting place on election day. There is said to be no required way to fold the ballot. The provincial referendum is being held on October 19th. Lethbridge Polytechnic is replacing its one-year primary care paramedic certificate with a two-year diploma starting in the fall of 2027. School officials say the change follows requirements from the Alberta College of Paramedics. The new program will combine classroom instruction, hands-on training, and 520 hours of work-integrated learning in a hospital and ambulance service settings. Graduates will be eligible to write the Canadian Organization of Paramedic Regulators primary care paramedic exam as part of the registration process. Applications open on October 1st. And NASA and SpaceX are now targeting the

0: morning of October 1st as the earliest launch opportunity for the Crew 13 mission, including Canadian astronaut Joshua Kutrick. He'll be the fourth Canadian Space Agency astronaut to go on a long-duration mission aboard the International Space Station and the first as part of NASA's Commercial Crew program. Officials say he'll conduct scientific research and test new technologies during his approximately six-month stay aboard the space station. Get more local news right to your inbox. All the details are at mylethbridgenow.com. In sports, that's a wrap on the Toronto Blue Jays' postseason hopes. The Jays were officially eliminated from playoff contention yesterday as they lost both ends of their doubleheader against Baltimore. 4-2 was the final in both games. The Jays are off today before they close out the 2026 season with a weekend set at home against Cincinnati. And week three of the NFL season kicks off tonight with the Atlanta Falcons visiting the Green Bay Packers.
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2: 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Feed wheat decreased $4 at $2.96 per ton or $8.06 per bushel. And corn has dipped $2 at $3.45 per ton. In the milling wheat markets, December Minneapolis futures are down 9 cents at $7.26 with local hard red spring bid for October movement at $9 per bushel. In the oilseed markets, November canola futures lost 60 cents at $824 and 10 cents per metric ton or $18.69 per bushel. In the pulse markets, nearby red lentil prices trading at 22.5 cents per pound and yellow peas remain at $8.50 per bushel. In the cattle markets, December live cattle futures gained $2.55 at $222 per 100 weight. 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
0: Mostly sunny for your Thursday with a high of 23. Tonight, clear and a low of 8. Tomorrow, sunshine with a high going up to 27. Then on Saturday, another sunny day with a high of 16.
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0: 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I'm Carly Kincaid. Happy pre-Friday. Thank you for being here. We're going to make our way through the back part of our workday together. 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

CTO, let it ride. The Prairie Sky RV CJOC Crack the Code is on the move again. 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
0: 23 the high for today. Tomorrow, sunshine 27. And the weekend, sunny skies, a little cooler, 16 and 17.
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I'm Carly Kincaid with the Matthew Good Band, Indestructible, 94.1 CJOC.

0: birthday year, but you get the presents with CJOC Gives Back. 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

0: 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I'm Carly Kincaid. So if you're at work and you feel a little peckish, you want a snack, or maybe you're not even at work, but you just feel like eating something, what's your go-to? Because I have a few different go-tos, but I've been eating Werther's today. I have eaten so many Werther's today, and it's a hard candy. And how do you eat a lot of them? Well, I have a couple of options, because it's hard too when you speak. You can't suck on a Werther's for hours and hours. So I can either suck on the Werther's, take it out of my mouth, speak, and put it back in, which would be the logical thing, or I can chew them. So I have been chewing Werther's all day. It's a good thing I have a good dentist.
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0: The high for today, tomorrow, sunshine 27 and a little bit cooler for the weekend, but still pretty nice sunshine and 16 and 17.
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the police wrapped around your finger. 94.1 CJOC. I'm Carly Kincaid. Well, do you have regrets? I hope that you don't have big regrets, but people do have regrets. And we're going to talk about some of them coming up. We're broadcasting from the CJOC Arctic Spas studio, celebrating 25 years of Arctic Spas. 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

0: 94.1 CJOC. So I asked you if you had regrets, and hopefully you don't. 22% of people surveyed say they don't have any big regrets, but I mean, there could be something little. A lot of people who do have regrets say they have to do with romantic relationships, careers, or money, or kids, things like that. Well, this poll also asked whether your biggest regret in life has something to do with what you did or what you didn't do. 25% say it has to do with something that they did, but 37% of people say it's about something that they didn't do.
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I am Carly Kincaid, clearly not Mike D, but thank you so much for being here, spending some of your afternoon with us. The Gas King top-up is something that we do to help you at the pump just a little bit. 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It's Gary Wright, 94.1 CJOC.

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0: 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Now, what would you do with $5,000? 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You may have to figure out what you would do with that kind of cash. 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

0: Ryan Adams, back to you, 94.1 CJOC. I'm Carly Kincaid. Now, it doesn't happen very often that we make reservations at a restaurant, but sometimes you have to because you're going with a bigger group of people or you're going somewhere where it could be busier and you want to make sure that you get a table. But it's not as common to make a reservation for a table for one, correct? I mean, if you're just a single person going in, it's often easier for them to seat you and it's no big deal. But it is becoming more and more trendy and popular to make that reservation for a table for one. Data shows it's up 22% over last year.
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9: The high for today, tomorrow sunshine 27, Saturday and Sunday a little bit cooler sunshine and 16 and 17.
10: 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See

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I'm Carly Kincaid, and I'm going to give you some advice coming up. If I can give you one piece of advice, I'll tell you what that is in just a few.

0: 94.1 CJOC. I'm Carly Kincaid. Thank you for being here this afternoon. Now, if I could give you one piece of advice, what would that advice be? Well, if you are sending an email to one person, to 10 people, 100 people, or 1,000 people, if you're sending an email, do not write it in italics, okay? I just received an email. It's from a group that, I don't know, one of my kids did something with them a bunch of years ago, so we still get the emails. And it's got a black background, lots and lots of information, lots of writing, and it's all in white italics, except there are a few random things that are in colors. It is so hard. It is pretty much impossible to read, so I'm not.
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1: I'm Justin Goulet. You'll soon be able to save a bit at the pumps. Starting October 1st, the Alberta government is suspending the full provincial fuel tax. This means you'll save 13 cents per liter when filling up your tank up until the end of the year. The province says it'll monitor prices and watch for any price gouging. Businesses found to be gouging could face a fine of up to $300,000 or get up to 2 years of jail time. The Interfaith Food Bank's charity dinner and silent auction was a big success. The event was held in Lethbridge last Friday night and saw almost $17,000 donated by guests through the Giving Tree. That was matched by Friends of Interfaith for almost a total of $37,000 from donations alone. Thanks to a silent auction and other initiatives like a raffle, the event raised just over $105,000, which will support Interfaith's programs and help community members in need. The deadline to apply for a special ballot for the upcoming referendum is tomorrow. Completed special ballots need to be received by Elections Alberta's Edmonton offices by 5 p.m. on October 16th. Elections Alberta is clarifying that voters can cross out the outdated declaration wording in the special ballot that says they're unable to vote at an advanced voting place or a voting place on election day. There is said to be no required way to fold the ballot. The provincial referendum is being held on October 19th. And NASA and SpaceX are now targeting the morning of October 1st as the earliest launch opportunity for the Crew 13 mission, including Canadian astronaut Joshua Kutrick. He'll be the fourth Canadian Space Agency astronaut to go on a long-duration mission aboard the International Space Station and the first as part of NASA's Commercial Crew program. Officials say he'll conduct scientific research and test new technologies during his approximately six-month stay aboard the space station. Get more local news right to your inbox. All the details are at MyLethbridgeNow.com.
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1: Mostly sunny throughout your Thursday with the high going up to 23. Tonight, a few clouds, low at 8. Tomorrow, sunshine with the high reaching 27. Then on Saturday, another sunny day with the high going up to 16.
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0: 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I'm Carly Kincaid. Today is National Punctuation Day, and I'm really big on punctuation and grammar, things like that. And I blame my mom because she would drill it into us. So I think she will also appreciate that today is National Punctuation Day.
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9: weather. 23 the high for today, overnight down to 8, but then bouncing up to 27 tomorrow, and the weekend sunshine 16 and 17.
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you do a Rubik's Cube? I cannot. Okay, actually, I can do one side of a Rubik's Cube. I can't do the whole thing. Well, we're going to talk about someone who can, and it will blow your mind. First, Trooper, two for the show.

0: 94.1 CJOC. Can you do the Rubik's Cube? I can only do one side. I can't do the whole thing. But there's a six-year-old from China who has shattered the women's 3x3 speed cubing world record twice in 3 days, posting average solve times of 4.52 seconds and then 4.27 seconds across five solves. She is the first female cuber. And remember, she's six, to average under 4.5 seconds. So apparently this was just something that she started for fun, a little extracurricular. Hey, solve the Rubik's Cube. She was dancing. She was into music. But now she's practicing 2 to 3 hours a day and has mastered over 1,300 solving algorithms. Mind blown.
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1: I'm Justin Goulet. You'll soon be able to save a bit at the pumps. Starting October 1st, the Alberta government is suspending the full provincial fuel tax. This means you'll save 13 cents per liter when filling up your tank up until the end of the year. The province says it'll monitor prices and watch for any price gouging. Businesses found to be gouging could face a fine of up to $300,000 or get up to 2 years of jail time. The Interfaith Food Bank's charity dinner and silent auction was a big success. The event was held in Lethbridge last Friday night and saw almost $17,000 donated by guests through the Giving Tree. That was matched by Friends of Interfaith for almost a total of $37,000 from donations alone. Thanks to a silent auction and other initiatives like a raffle, the event raised just over $105,000, which will support Interfaith's programs and help community members in need. The deadline to apply for a special ballot for the upcoming referendum is tomorrow. Completed special ballots need to be received by Elections Alberta's Edmonton offices by 5 p.m. on October 16th. Elections Alberta is clarifying that voters can cross out the outdated declaration wording in the special ballot that says they're unable to vote at an advanced voting place or a voting place on election day. There is said to be no required way to fold the ballot. The provincial referendum is being held on October 19th. And NASA and SpaceX are now targeting the morning of October 1st as the earliest launch opportunity for the Crew 13 mission, including Canadian astronaut Joshua Kutrick. He'll be the fourth Canadian Space Agency astronaut to go on a long-duration mission aboard the International Space Station and the first as part of NASA's Commercial Crew program. Officials say he'll conduct scientific research and test new technologies during his approximately six-month stay aboard the space station. Get more local news right to your inbox. All the details are at MyLethbridgeNow.com.
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1: Weather. Mostly sunny throughout your Thursday with the high going up to 23. Tonight, a few clouds, low at 8. Tomorrow, sunshine with the high reaching 27. Then on Saturday, another sunny day with a high going up to 16.
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There you go. It's the Guess Who, 94.1 CJOC, wrapping up our workday. Well, the Prairie Sky RV CJOC Crack the Code is on the move again. So Saturday from 11 until 2, join us at Alpenland Ski and Cycle for your chance to crack the code. If you unlock the lockbox, you could win up to $5,000. What would you do with $5,000? So we will see you at Alpenland Ski and Cycle this Saturday from 11 until 2.

0: 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We've got two Shih Tzus, and it's my first experience having dogs. 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

0: Julio down by the schoolyard. 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I know you've heard us talk about this before, but it's super important because nonprofits just go above and beyond, and letting one of them have a free one-month advertising program could really, really help them out. 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
11: 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Sunshine in 27 and the weekend sunshine 16 and 17.
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What a classic song. It's You Too, Where the Streets Have No Name. 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My name is Carly Kincaid, and coming up, we are going to talk about the world's worst guard dog. First, it's Triumph. Somebody's out there. 94.1 CJOC.

0: 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Well, I've got a couple of Shih Tzus, and they would make terrible guard dogs. They would just lick an intruder's feet. Well, an intruder did break into a home in the San Diego area. The homeowners weren't there, and they probably figured, oh, we've got a big dog. We're going to be okay. No, their 90-pound golden retriever was there. The intruder broke in, started to make himself at home, was going to have a snack and maybe a snooze. This golden retriever just kept bringing this guy toys and wanting to play with him. Now, when the owners realized that something was happening at their house, they called the cops. When the police showed up, the dog brought them toys too.
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1: I'm Justin Goulet. You'll soon be able to save a bit at the pumps. Starting October 1st, the Alberta government's suspending the full provincial fuel tax. This means you'll save 13 cents per liter when filling up your tank up until the end of the year. The province says it'll monitor prices and watch for any price gouging. Businesses found to be gouging could face a fine of up to $300,000 or get up to 2 years of jail time. The Interfaith Food Bank's charity dinner and silent auction was a big success. The event was held in Lethbridge last Friday night and saw almost $17,000 donated by guests through the Giving Tree. That was matched by Friends of Interfaith for almost a total of $37,000 from donations alone. Thanks to a silent auction and other initiatives like a raffle, the event raised just over $105,000, which will support Interfaith's programs and help community members in need. The deadline to apply for a special ballot for the upcoming referendum is tomorrow. Completed special ballots need to be received by Elections Alberta's Edmonton offices by 5 p.m. on October 16th. Elections Alberta is clarifying that voters can cross out the outdated declaration wording in the special ballot that says they're unable to vote at an advanced voting place or a voting place on election day. There is said to be no required way to fold the ballot. The provincial referendum is being held on October 19th. And NASA and SpaceX are now targeting the morning of October 1st as the earliest launch opportunity for the Crew 13 mission, including Canadian astronaut Joshua Kutrick. He'll be the fourth Canadian Space Agency astronaut to go on a long-duration mission aboard the International Space Station and the first as part of NASA's Commercial Crew program. Officials say he'll conduct scientific research and test new technologies during his approximately six-month stay aboard the space station. Get more local news right to your inbox. All the details are at MyLethbridgeNow.com.
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1: Weather. Mostly sunny throughout your Thursday with the high going up to 23. Tonight, a few clouds, low at 8. Tomorrow, sunshine with the high reaching 27. Then on Saturday, another sunny day with a high going up to 16.
0: How many songs about wind could there be?
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Oh, there you go. It's the Beatles back in the USSR. How things have changed. 94.1 CJOC. I'm Carly Kincaid. As we wrap up our work day, we'll try and guess the secret sound weekday mornings at 7:40 with Jordan McCloskey. The jackpot grows by $20 a day. And if you do not hear the secret sound, you will not walk away empty handed. Hearing care is brain care. 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

0: 182, all the small things, 94.1 CJOC. Well, it is our birthday year, but we aren't getting the presents. 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

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Well, do you have regrets? I hope that you don't have big regrets, but some people, right? And maybe you've got smaller regrets. We're going to talk about some of those coming up. 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

0: The Jake Isles Band always makes me want to whistle. I never do. I'm Carly Kincaid. Well, do you have any regrets? I asked you to think about it. And maybe you don't have anything big that you regret. And that's cool. 22% of people say, yeah, they don't have any big regrets. But there are a lot of things that people regret. Has to do with relationships or work or money or health. There's a lot of different things. Now, this poll also asked whether your biggest regret in life is something that you did or something that you didn't do. 25% of people say it was something that they did, and 37% said it's something that they didn't do. Ooh.
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0: Down to 8 overnight tomorrow, 27 in the sun, and Saturday and Sunday sunshine and 16 and 17.
11: 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Well, then you're just ruining a really great song. Good thing there's always another one to make things right. 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

0: 94.1 CJOC. I'm Carly Kincaid. That's it. That's all for me. I'm out. Thank you for being here. We will do this all over again tomorrow. I look forward to that. The Friday edition. We'll head into the weekend together. And I'm going to leave you with Rush next.
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